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4: Hey there, I'm Brett Thomas. Two men on a flight from Melbourne to the Middle East allegedly claimed to have had a gun. They became agitated and aggressive, accused of kicking and spitting at flight attendants. Passengers helped to restrain the pair with zip ties and handcuffs. Qatar Airways say they were arrested when the flight arrived in Doha on Friday. An investigation is ongoing into the death of an Australian tourist on an island near Bali. A 29-year-old woman believed to be from Queensland reportedly fell 80 metres down a cliff at a popular tourist destination. Well, one state is moving to cut screen time in schools. Pens and paper are making a comeback in New South Wales as students will be capped at 15 minutes on screens. It comes after maths and reading test results hit their lowest point on record. Overseas, and Donald Trump's caused a stir on his tour of Ireland, saying he would love to see the reunification with Northern Ireland.
5: Well, I don't want to cause any problems, but I will tell you, I'd love to see it unified.
4: The US president's visit has prompted protests on the streets of Dublin.
6: M. Sport.
4: The Dolphins are 80 minutes away from their first ever grand final. Just 4 years since they joined the NRL, the Redcliffe-based side stunned the Warriors in Auckland with a 26-16 win, booking a home Suncorp Stadium prelim. The versatile Max Plath telling us they had to dig deep after a slow start.
7: Yeah, mate, that was an outstanding second half. You know, we couldn't have played any worse than that first half, penalties and losing field position. And, mate, we showed a lot of resilience there to come back. And I'm just so happy for us. That was a huge game and a huge win for us.
4: While the Sharks knocked the Cowboys out of the finals with a 26-16 win. Sydney today, sunny 23, Melbourne a late shower or 23, Brisbane partly cloudy 24, Adelaide showers 21, Perth cloudy 21, Hobart partly cloudy 22. Need a new playlist? 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
1: Jack, Jacko. 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
1: 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Jacko. Yeah, you've had a few, and the overconfident you is thinking, I'll drive home. 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But Jack, say hello to your Terry godmother, a 6'5" friendly reminder that just a few is a few too many. 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Ah, booze-induced poor judgment. 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
2: 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Jacko. Yeah, you've had a few. And the overconfident you is thinking, I'll drive home. Easy. Just around the corner. But Jack, say hello to your Terry godmother. A 6'5" friendly reminder that just a few is a few too many. 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Ah, booze-induced poor judgment. 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Good idea. And it was your good idea, Jack. 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
7: Jack. Jacko. 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Ah. 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And it was your good idea, Jack. 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

0: Jack, Jacko. Yeah, you've had a few, and the overconfident you is thinking, I'll drive home. Easy, just around the corner. But Jack, say hello to your Terry godmother. A 6'5" friendly reminder that just a few is a few too many. And those sweet somethings Terry's whispering. Ah, booze-induced poor judgment. Get a taxi. Good idea. And it was your good idea, Jack. If you're drinking, don't drive. What's your plan B? A message from the New South Wales government.
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1: Yeah, yeah. Remember that episode of Baywatch when Pamela Anderson gave Tommy Lee a blowjob on the boat?
0: Like, where was the Hoff? 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
2: 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Bring that welder. It's an emu. Set him down to the back of the car.
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9: 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Ah, booze-induced poor judgment. 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
1: Jack, Jacko. 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
3: 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I'm Rowan's left ear, and I don't just listen, I have opinions. 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
2: 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Yeah, you've had a few, and the overconfident you is thinking, I'll drive home. Easy, just around the corner. But Jack, say hello to your Terry godmother, a 6'5" friendly reminder that just a few is a few too many. And those sweet somethings Terry's whispering. Ah, booze-induced poor judgment. Get a taxi. Good idea. And it was your good idea, Jack. If you're drinking, don't drive. What's your plan B? A message from the New South Wales government.
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0: 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We'd like to introduce you to Your Heart. 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From Elton John to Ed Sheeran. I'm in love with the shape of you. Crowded House to Kate Bush. From Ronan Keating to Roxette. 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
2: Hi there, I'm Amy Goggins. The government is reportedly open to another cut to the fuel excise as the war in the Middle East escalates. It comes amid fears prices could rise towards the peak of $2.60 a litre for petrol and $3.27 for diesel. Here's 7 US correspondent Rob Scott.
3: Nothing locked in stone yet. This could cost the government a lot of money, so yet to be determined with whether Anthony Albanese has the support to go ahead with that.
2: The nation's debt is dominating the latest poll, with nearly half demanding the government cut spending. The Resolve Political Monitor is also showing 74% are concerned at our debt levels. Labor's primary vote unchanged at 28%, One Nation up 1 point to 27%, and the Coalition on 24%. Briefly, 3 children and 2 teens are among 9 people injured in a multi-vehicle crash in Sydney's southwest. And South Australia has recorded the first case of H5 bird flu in an Australian sea lion, the sea lion found on Kangaroo Island.
4: M. Sport.
2: A 19-12 win over the Roosters means the Panthers have secured a prelim final spot. Penrith coach Ivan Cleary says he's not concerned about son Nathan potentially being suspended after the Penrith co-captain was sin-binned for making contact with Hugo Savala's leg as he kicked the ball in the last seconds of the first half.
5: Don't know. Of course not.
2: Well, he also says he's not sure what's wrong with Nathan's foot. He was seen limping later in the game. The Chooks' loss means they host Cronulla this weekend. Taking a look at weather right across the country, Sydney partly cloudy, a top of 26, Melbourne a few showers about 19, looking mostly sunny in Brisbane, a high of 25, a few showers about in Adelaide, 18, partly cloudy in Perth, a top of 24, Hobart a possible late shower, 21, Canberra, same showers and 21. 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
20: Hi there, I'm Amy Goggins. One Nation is set to unveil a plan today to slash migration. Seven's Josh Martin is in Canberra with the details.
21: One Nation will push for net negative migration. 750,000 temporary visas would be slashed over a three-year period. In Pauline Hanson's sights are international students, temporary skilled visas and graduate visas.
20: Barnaby Joyce has accused Anthony Albanese of using his public housing background as a political tactic to win empathy from voters. Joyce refusing to condemn Leader Pauline Hanson after she said it was not on. His mother lived in public housing her entire life. A massive search and rescue operation is underway after an Indonesian passenger ferry capsized in the Java Sea. Six people have died and 107 have been rescued, while another 130 people are still missing. And South Australia has recorded its first bird flu case in a sea lion.
2: M. Sport.
20: All eyes on the NRL charge sheet this morning after Nathan Cleary was placed on report in Penrith's win over the Roosters. Cleary sent to the bin for making contact with Hugo Savala's leg as he kicked the ball in the last seconds of the first half, while Chooks coach Trent Robinson says his side missed a few opportunities.
0: Yeah, it's just execution of moments. And we missed them and they got them, and sort of the tail of the tape, really.
20: The Roosters will host the Sharks at Allianz on Saturday. Taking a look at weather right across the country, Sydney partly cloudy, a top of 26, Melbourne a few showers, about 19, looking mostly sunny in Brisbane, a high of 25, a few showers about in Adelaide, 18, partly cloudy in Perth, a top of 24, Hobart a possible late shower, 21, Canberra, same showers and 21. 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
0: 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Was the Hoff, like, off-duty?
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18: Hi there, I'm Amy Goggins. Barnaby Joyce has accused Anthony Albanese of using his public housing background as a political tactic to win empathy from voters. Joyce refusing to condemn leader Pauline Hanson after she said it was not on. His mother lived in public housing her entire life.
19: The whole, you know, log cabin story of living in a housing commission home that the Prime Minister rolls out over and over again for a person who owns multiple houses, and good luck to him and God bless him, he's about to go live in a $4.5 million house on the Central Coast. It just doesn't wash. It was interesting the first time, interesting the second time.
18: At Audio on 7, Labor is reportedly weighing up another cut to the fuel excise as the war in the Middle East drives fears of another hike. Canberra expected to consider the move in coming weeks. Briefly, One Nation is set to unveil a plan today to slash migration. And Crows skipper Jordan Dawson has hit out at vile social media abuse, the club reporting the attack to South Australian police and the AFL Integrity Unit.
20: Sport.
18: The Panthers might have secured a prelim final spot with a 19-12 win over the Roosters, but whether Nathan Cleary will play in that clash or not is up in the air. The Penrith star placed on report for making contact with Chook Hugo Savala's leg as he kicked the ball. Bo Ryan doesn't think he'll cop a ban though.
21: You can't suspend the best player in the game ahead of the biggest games of the year. But you they can't suspend him.
18: And victory for Kimi Antonelli at the Spanish Grand Prix this morning. Taking a look at weather right across the country. Sydney, partly cloudy, a top of 26. Melbourne, a few showers, about 19. Looking mostly sunny in Brisbane, a high of 25. A few showers about in Adelaide, 18. Partly cloudy in Perth, a top of 24. Hobart, a possible late shower, 21. Canberra, same, showers and 21. And need a new playlist. 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
1: Ice House. 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
15: Good morning, I'm Matthew Layton.
0: One Nation is pitching a dramatic migration crackdown with plans to slash temporary visa numbers. Under Pauline Hanson's policy, more than 750,000 foreign temporary visa holders would be cut over 3 years. But Labor and the Coalition say the move risks pushing Australia into recession. Meanwhile, Pauline Hanson is copping more criticism over comments about Prime Minister Anthony Albanese's late mother living in public housing. Deputy Liberal Leader Jane Humes told the ABC the remarks were distasteful.
4: This does seem to be a common theme in One Nation now, that unnecessarily provocative rhetoric.
0: The state of Victoria's roads is back in focus after a 71-year-old motorcyclist died when his bike struck a pothole west of Ballarat. And the federal government could bring back fuel excise cuts as tensions in the Middle East grows, with petrol prices feared to be heading back towards $2.60 a litre.
15: M. Sport.
0: All eyes are on the NRL charge sheet after Nathan Cleary was put on report in Penrith's win over the Roosters, while Roosters coach Trent Robinson admits they blew a few chances.
16: Yeah, it's just execution of moments. And we missed them and they got them, and sort of the tail of the tape, really.
0: And Alexander Zverev has claimed his second Grand Slam title, beating Ben Shelton in four sets to win the US Open and continue America's 23-year men's major drought. Taking a look around the country today, Sydney partly cloudy 26, Melbourne a shower or two 19, Brisbane mostly sunny 25, Adelaide a shower or two 18, partly cloudy 24 degrees for Perth, Hobart a possible late shower 21, and Canberra a shower or two 21 degrees. Need a new playlist? 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